everybody low with a love song that he made. Find the streetlight, steps out of the shade, says something like, you and me, babe, how about it? 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

A portion like madness in season, bracing all like a breaking of reason, with every night lost and every day torn, with the drama feeling calmer, so calmer in the storm. Speakers are crying like a forest in the rain. I was so alone with my thoughts and my pain, and the darkness closed like a mouth on a wild night.

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1: 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But I don't know about that. As many times as we've loved and we've shared love and made love, it doesn't seem to me like it's enough. It's just not enough, baby.

0: 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Сочетание вкуса и стиля.
1: You know I love music. And every time I hear something hot, it makes me want to move.

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to earth. 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